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1: 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This is Folk Days, and I'm your host, JT. I hope you're enjoying it. We're going a little upbeat tonight. I'm trying to keep old Doug Savala awake past 9 o'clock. We're going to start the second set with one from Hot Tuna called Keep Your Lamps Trimmed and Burning. I love it.

Let's follow that up with a little J.D. Souther. Here he is with Till the Bars Burn Down from his album Border Town.

We're going to change the pace a little bit. Here's Roseanne Cash with Like Fugitives from her album Black Cadillac.

This is Ben Folk Days, and I've been your host, JT. Hope you've enjoyed tonight's show. Doug, hope you're still awake. We're going to close it out with Bonnie Raitt, Dimming of the Day. Goodbye.

in the morning, bars are all closing now, I'm all alone. Sun'll be rising soon, tomorrow's dawning, but there's no one to talk to.

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Last night I dreamt I was a muffler. I woke up exhausted.

turn around. Oh, that eastbound train done run. 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

0: that what they're saying?
1: Well, did you ever?
0: What a swell party this is.
1: And have you heard the story of a boy, a girl, unrequited love?
0: Sounds like pure soap opera.
1: I may cry.
0: Tune in tomorrow. What a swell party this is. What frills, what frocks,
1: what broads,
0: what furs, what rugs.
1: They're beautiful.
0: Why, I've never seen such gaiety.
1: Neither did I.
0: It's all just too exquis, really.
1: This French champagne.
0: Domestic.
1: So good for the brain. That's what I was gonna say.
0: You know, you're a brilliant fellow.
1: Thank you.
0: Drink up, too.

0: by a Neverland.
1: No.
0: Don't worry, she's a game girl, you know. Got up and finished four.
1: This kid's got guts.
0: Having a nice time? Grab a line.
1: Have you heard that Mimsy Star?
0: Oh, what now?
1: She got pinched in the Astor Bar.
0: Sauced again, eh?
1: She was stoned.
0: Well, did you ever?
1: Never.

0: I will drink to that. She was stoned. Pals Frank Sinatra and Bing Crosby, of course, from the musical adaptation of The Philadelphia Story, i.e. Cole Porter's High Society. Well, did you ever? And we open with Bing and son Gary Crosby play a simple melody, such as the way we do it, ladies and gents, here each and every week on The Pop Treasury, your Golden Guppy here. Thank you for being there. The Well, Did You Ever has prompted me to find a recording of this wonderful tune that goes back to the big band era. I had a cut of Pearl Bailey doing this, but I couldn't find it in time. So here, I believe, is the original band leader from New Jersey by the name of John Messner. And it's called She Had to Go and Lose It at the Astor.
1: We'd like to tell you a story about a young girl, about 18 years old, about 5'2", and about to go out. Now, her mother, realizing it was the first time out with a young man, called her into the bedroom and said, "Minnie, you're dressed up in all your finery, your very best clothes, and you look beautiful. You're gorgeous. You're alluring."
2: "You look swell, too, babe."
1: "And now, Minnie, I want you to remember everything I've always told you. And above all, I want you to be very, very careful."

A jerkish Turkish bee. I won't say Sibon or L'Amour Toujours, for they can express what I'm feeling. Even Mersey don't, or rather foreign quotes,

Inquiring minds want to know. The late, great Soupy Sales, Papalafika. We send that one out to our buddy JD, who is a big fan of this kind of music, especially that particular cut. Catching the Pop Treasury on WNTI.org. We come to you weekly from the Guppy Lou Studios in beautiful southern Dentville, New Jersey. When it comes time to party again, and you'd like to have this kind of music at your event, why not swing by the website goldengup.com and see what it's all about? Or you can jump on the telephone and reach us during business hours, me and the lovely Lulu Bell, at 800-362-5853. More classic pop treasures straight ahead.

In these days of indigestion, it oftentimes comes a question as what to eat and what to let alone. For each microbe and bacillus all have a different way to kill us. And in time, they always claim us for their own. Now, there are germs of every kind in any food that you can find, either in the market or upon the bill of fare. And drinking water is just as risky as that so-called deadly whiskey. And it's oftentimes a bad mistake to breathe the air. Some little buck is gonna find you someday. Some little bug will creep behind you someday. And then he's gonna send for all of his bug friends. Then all your earthly troubles end. Some little buck is gonna find you someday. Now take a slice of nice fried onion, and then you're fit for Dr. Munyon. And them apple dumplings, they're gonna kill you faster than a train. Now chew a cheesy midnight rabbit, and then a grave you'll soon inhabit. Who to eat it all is such a foolish game. Now, eating huckleberry pie, that's a pleasing way to die, while sauerkraut brings on softening of the brain. And when you eat those banana fritters, every undertaker titters, and the casket makers, they nearly go insane. Some little bug is gonna find you someday. Yeah, that little bug, he'll creep behind you someday. And then with a nervous little quiver, he'll give you cirrhosis of the liver. That little bug, he's gonna find you someday. I like when cold storage vaults I visit. I can only say, what is it that makes poor mortals fill their systems with such stuff? Sure, for breakfast, prunes are dandy. That is, if you got a stomach pump handy, and your doctor can be found quite soon enough. Now you eat a plate of fine pig's knuckles, and then the head stonecutter chuckles. And he also makes a note up on his cuff. And fried liver's nice, but mind you, friends will soon ride slow behind you while your relatives start scrapping about your stuff.

0: someday. 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Some little buck is gonna find you someday. Now, if you'll excuse me, I'm going to run down and get some deep-fried fish and chips. See ya.
1: The great Phil Harris, and a novelty tune he had a lot of fun with a couple of times around that, a later recording. And how poignant it is for today. Think about it, right? Your Golden Guppy here on the Pop Treasury. We're going to check in with the Manhattan Transfer. Fabulous jazz vocal group from the 70s into the 80s. They did very well. Here's a tune that goes back to the big band era from their Atlantic LP Pastiche on a little street in Singapore.

Buddy Holly, of course, and the ever so delightful Every Day. Prior to that, we heard from R&B singer Gone Pop in that particular case, Little Willie John, and his go at Sleep from 1960. And a trip to the Gotham City takes us up to the break, ladies and gents, here with your Golden Guppy on the Pop Treasury. Neil Hefti doing the honors.

The Hilltoppers. And a huge hit for them in the summertime in 1953. P.S. I love you. Summertime music here with your Golden Gup on the Pop Treasury. Summertime always means road trip time. Here is a wonderful swinging rendition of Bobby Troup's Route 66 by an R&B outfit out of the Washington, D.C. area known as Big Joe and the Dynaflows. I know you're going to love this treatment. Taking a ride on America's mother road.

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1: Matt, you look like a man with a story.
0: I sure have. I told my wife we ought to save money. Uh-huh. That's the way it's gotta be.
1: Oh, gotta be. Gotta be that way.
0: She canceled all her charge accounts, gave all the gold to me.
2: Oh, well, I can't see what you did wrong. Why was your woman so upset?
0: Well, I put the money on a horse, and he hasn't showed up yet.

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1: 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I gave my wife a beautiful fur coat.
0: You did?
1: Told her it was genuine Maine.
0: Rich man.
1: I took her out to show it off. Then we stopped in for a drink.
0: Oh, cocktails. Well, I know your wife was really thrilled. How come you two had a spat?
1: Oh, it's easy, you see. It started to rain. The coat got wet. And mink just don't smell like that.
2: Timber!

0: You know what? You know what though? What? There's just one way to handle a woman. Mm-hmm. Dean, we just got to treat him rough.
1: We gotta slap him.
0: That's right.
1: We gotta show him who wears the pants. Cut out that sissy stuff.
0: Mm-hmm. Now it ain't no use to take abuse whenever they are cranky or cross.

Some more of Cole Porter's music, this time in the form of Sergio Mendes and Brazil 66, the lovely Lanny Hall out front, that from the summer of 67. And we heard from label mates Nat King Cole and Dean Martin, Open Up the Doghouse. Papa Doo is in for the night. We've got time for this on the Pop Treasury.

0: kids from 1 to 4. Pretty soon there'll be one more, but Sundays I'm mighty glad we send the kids to his mom.
1: Yeah, that's Jody Miller. I don't think any relation to Roger Miller. Of course, answering his huge hit from 65, King of the Road, there's Queen of the House, which about makes it an official edition for the commercial portion of this week's edition of the Pop Treasury. Those of you listening non-commercial are always invited to cordially stick around for our bonus segment straight ahead. Otherwise, we'll catch you next week. This is your Golden Gump.

The Maguire Sisters. Big standard from the mid-50s. As we make it into the bonus segment here of the Pop Treasury, your Golden Guppy at the wheel. And thanks for sticking around. We always have fun each and every time we get together. Don't mind me, kind of a neglected big hit it was, too, in the mid-60s, early 60s, I guess, by the Serendipity Singers. And good for this time of year, especially if you're planning some outdoor activity. It's called Don't Let the Rain Come Down.

Yeah, hanging out in the shade of the ravioli tree. The great Louis Prima Jr. teamed electronically there with his dad. And that's my home. Which, ladies and gents, does make it official for this week's edition of The Pop Treasury. If you enjoyed the visit here, tell your friends. Our musical oasis gathers each and every week right here at this very fine outlet. We'll do it again 7 days from now, minus 1 hour. Until then, tight lines and good fishing.

Hello, this is Jerry the K, and you are listening to That Was the Week That Was, April 4th, 1965. So let's take a look back at some of the news and the events that were going on during the week that was. The first baseball game at the Houston Astrodome. The Astros beat the New York Yankees in an exhibition game as Mickey Mantle hits Major League Baseball's first indoor home run. The NFL changes the penalty flag from white to bright gold. The New York World's Fair reopens for the second and final season. And an earthquake hits Seattle and kills five people. And the movies that we were running out to see, Major Dundee, starring Charlton Heston, Richard Harris, Jim Hutton, and the director is Sam Peckinpah. In Harm's Way, starring John Wayne, Kirk Douglas, and Patricia Neal. The Pawnbroker, starring Rod Steiger. Young Dillinger, starring Nick Adams and Robert Conrad. And on the small screen, we were watching The FBI, starring Efren Zimbalist Jr. and Philip Abbott. Shirley, starring Hazel Booth and Don DeFore. McHale's Navy, starring Ernest Borgnine, Tim Conway, and Joe Flynn. And Mr. Roberts, starring Roger Smith and Richard X. Slattery.

First song up in the first set is It's Not Unusual. It's a song that was written by Les Reed and Gordon Mills, and then first recorded by a then unknown Tom Jones after it had been offered to Sandy Shaw. It was intended to be used as a demo for her, but when she heard it, she was so impressed with Tom Jones's delivery that she recommended that he sing the song instead. The record was the second Jones single released under the Decca label, and it reached number one in the UK singles chart in 65. It was his first hit in the United States, and it peaked at number 10 in May of that year. It was released in the US by Parrot Records and reached number 3 on the Billboard Easy Listening charts. The song was first aired on pirate radio in the UK, as the BBC rejected it because of Jones' sexual image. In the U.S., Jones performed the song on 3 occasions on The Ed Sullivan Show. This week, It's Not Unusual debuts at number 90. Second song in the first set is Out in the Streets. This is a song that was written by Ellie Greenwich and Jeff Berry. It was first recorded by the American girl group The Shangri-Las and released as their 5th single. The song was produced by Shadow Morton and arranged by Artie Butler and released on the Redbird Records label. Out in the Streets was performed on the TV show Shindig in 65. The song was also covered by Blondie in 1975, but this cover was not released until 1994 when it was included in their platinum collection. Blondie subsequently covered it again in 1991 for their album No Exit. This week, the song is at number 79.

First song up in the second set is by Gary and the Pacemakers. Now, Gary Marsden was an English singer, songwriter, musician, and television personality, best known for being the leader of the Merseybeat band Gary and the Pacemakers. He was the younger brother of the fellow band member Freddie Marsden. Gary and the Pacemakers had the distinction of being the first act to have the first three recordings go to number one in the UK charts. Although they never had a number one in the United States, they were the second most successful group from Liverpool after the Beatles to have hits on the United States Billboard pop charts. This week their song, It's Gonna Be Alright, debuts at number 63. Second song in the second set is Just Once in My Life. It's a song that was written by Gary Goffin, Carole King, and Phil Spector. The song was released by the Righteous Brothers in 65 and reached number 9 on the Billboard Hot 100. After the success of the Righteous Brothers' first single with Phil Spector, You've Lost That Lovin' Feelin'. The writers of the song, Barry Mann and Cynthia Wheel, then wrote, You're My Soul and Inspiration for the Righteous Brothers. The song, however, was not completed, and Spector insisted and asked Carole King to write a song for the duo, which turned out to be Just Once in My Life. The Righteous Brothers released their version as a single in April of 65 as their follow-up to You Lost That Lovin' Feelin', their second release on the Phillies label. The single was another big hit, making the top 10 of the Billboard Hot 100 and eventually reaching number 9. This week, the song debuts at number 56.

First song in the third set is Ooh Baby Baby. It's a song that was written by Smokey Robinson and Pete Moore, and it was a 65 hit single by the Miracles for the Tamla Motown label. The song has inspired numerous other cover versions by other artists over the years, including covers by Ella Fitzgerald, Todd Rundgren, and Linda Ronstadt, and many others. The Miracles' original version of Ooh Baby Baby is listed at number 266 on the Rolling Stone magazine's list of the 500 greatest songs of all time. This week, Ooh Baby Baby is at number 42. Second song in the set is My Girl. It's a soul music song that was recorded by the Temptations for the Gordy Motown record label, written and produced by the Miracles members Smokey Robinson and Ronald White. It became the Temptations' first U.S. number one single and is currently their signature song. Robinson's inspiration for writing the song My Girl was his wife, Miracles member Claudette Rogers Robinson. The song was included on the Temptations' 1965 album, The Temptations Sing Smokey. In 2017, the song was selected for preservation in the National Recording Registry by the Library of Congress. This week, My Girl is at number 29.

First song in the fourth set is Don't Let Me Be Misunderstood. It's a song that was written by Bernie Benjamin, Horace Ott, and Sol Marcus for the American singer-songwriter and pianist Nina Simone, who recorded the first version in 64. Don't Let Me Be Misunderstood has been covered by many artists. Two of the covers were transatlantic hits, the first in 65 by The Animals, which was a blues rock version, and in 1977 by the disco group Santa Esmeralda, which was a four-on-the-floor rearrangement. The Animals' cover of the song was recorded in November of 64. The band's version of Don't Let Me Be Misunderstood became a transatlantic hit in early 65 for their rendition of the song, and it rose to number 3 on the UK singles charts and number 15 on the US pop singles charts. Second song in the set is Send Me the Pillow That You Dream On. It's a country song written and recorded by Hank Locken. The song has become a standard for the Nashville sound and has been covered by pop, country, and bluegrass artists. This week, the song, covered by Dean Martin, is at number 22.

This week, Gary Marzen and the Pacemakers have two singles in the top 100. Ferry Cross the Mersey is a song that was written by Gary Marzen, and it was first recorded by his band Gary and the Pacemakers and released in late 64 in the UK and in 65 in the United States. It was a hit on both sides of the Atlantic, reaching number 6 in the United States and number 8 in the UK. The song is from the film of the same name and was released on the soundtrack album. In the mid-1990s, a musical theater production, also titled Ferry Cross the Mersey, related Gary Marzen Mersey Beat Days, and it premiered in Liverpool and played in UK, Australia, and in Canada. This week, Ferry Cross the Mersey is at number 18. Second song in the fifth set is Tired of Waiting for You, is a song by the English rock band The Kinks. It was released as a single in January of 65 in the UK and in February in the US. The single reached number 1 in the UK and number 6 in the US. The single appeared on their second album, Kinda Kinks. It was the group's highest charting single in the United States, tied with Come Dancing, which achieved the same chart position 18 years later in 1983. This week, Tired of Waiting for You is at number 13.

0: First song in the sixth set is 8 Days a Week. It's a song by the English rock band The Beatles, and it was written by Lennon and McCartney and based on McCartney's original idea. The song was released in the United Kingdom in December of 64 on the Beatles album Beatles for Sale. In the United States, it was the first issued as a single in February of 65 before appearing on the North American release Beatles 6. The song was the band's 7th number one single on the Billboard Hot 100, a run of U.S. chart success achieved in over just a year. This week, the song is at number 11, and what I'm going to be playing for you are a couple working sessions where the Beatles are working through the song. Hope you enjoy it.
1: Okay. Is it just me and you?

0: I'll try to remember, John, and if I don't, well, it's just too bad.
1: Hold on.
0: One, two, three. You're daft, yes.
1: I was one of the
0: four of them. One, two, three, four.

First song in the next set is I Know a Place. It's a song with music and lyrics by Tony Hatch. It was recorded in 65 by Petula Clark at the Pye Studios in Marble Arch in a session which featured drummer Bobby Graham and the Breakaways vocal group, released as her follow-up to Downtown, which it strongly resembles both in musical structure and the story conveyed by the lyrics. I Know a Place became Clark's second consecutive top 10 hit in the United States, remaining on the charts for 12 weeks. This week, the song is at number 9. Second song in the set is Nowhere to Run. It's a song by Martha and the Vandellas for the Gordy Motown label and is one of the group's signature songs. The song was written and produced by Motown's main production team of Holland, Delozier, and Holland. Holland, Delozier, and Holland and the Funk Brothers band gave the sound a large, hard-driving instrumentation similar to their prior hit, Dancing in the Street, by using snow chains used as percussion alongside the tambourine and the drums. This week, Nowhere to Run by Martha and the Vandellas is at number 8.

0: Over the last hour, we've been listening to songs that had just debuted on the chart. Some of the songs were climbing up the chart, and others were just trying to hold their position in the chart. But right now, we're going to be listening to the number one song in the United States for the week of April the 4th, 1965, and that is the song I'm Telling You Now by Freddie and the Dreamers. The song was written by Freddie Garrity and Mitch Murray, and originally performed by Freddie and the Dreamers, and reached number one on the American Billboard Hot 100. I'm Telling You Now was first released in the United Kingdom in August of 63 on EMI's Columbia label and went to number two in the UK singles charts, becoming the band's biggest hit. 2 years later, Capitol subsidiary Tower Records re-released the song in the United States, which propelled Freddie and Dreamers to international stardom. The dancing by Freddie and the band during the song spawned a minor dance fad called the Freddie.
1: Now, this past week, those of us who live at the Hotel Delmonico have been forced actually to fight our way through mobs of youngsters standing outside the hotel day and night to get the autographs of these boys. So my little chickadees, here from Manchester, England, Freddie and the Dreamers.

Before Freddie and the Dreamers had their number one hit with I'm Telling You Now, in March of 1964, they had a release called You Were Made for Me, and it was written by Mitch Murray, who had co-written the band's previous single, I'm Telling You Now, and it was first released in March of 64 on Capitol Records, and the B-side was Send Me a Letter.

0: This is Jerry the K, and you've been listening to The Week That Was, April 4th, 1965, and I hope you enjoyed the show, and I hope you tune in next week, and I'll be talking with you then.
1: Time for the joke of the day. Why was the baseball stadium so cool? It was filled with fans.

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1: Well, yeah, actually.
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4: 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Coming up next.
5: The Beatles are great, Bobby and Cecil. And the Beatles are great. The Beatles are great. They're great.
6: I love them. I don't care what anybody thinks. I love the Beatles for them, and I'll always love them. Even when I'm 105 and an old grandmother, I love them. And Paul McCartney, if you are listening, Adrian from Brooklyn loves you with all her heart.
7: 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That's what happens to me. I can't help it. I mean, I have to move around. I can't stand still. I've tried it, and I can't do it.
8: Now, wait a minute. I wanted to say to Elvis Presley and the country, this is a real, decent, fine boy.

0: Elvis from October of 1958 with One Night. I love the triple negative. I ain't never did no wrong. I know what he meant.
1: Thank you very much.
0: It hit number one in the UK, number four on Billboard's Hot 100. The lyrics had to be cleaned up just a bit. The original lyrics stated, "One night of sin is what I'm now paying for." Elvis cleaned it up a little. "One night with you is what I'm now praying for." Before that, we heard from the Beatles with She Loves You. Yeah, yeah, yeah. Originally released in September of 1963 in the USA, but it did not go anywhere at the time. It wasn't until I Wanna Hold Your Hand hit the top of the charts that She Loves You made a comeback and would replace I Wanna Hold Your Hand at the number one spot on Billboard's Hot 100 in the spring of 1964. My name is Steve Chelmsford. I'd like to welcome you to another episode of The Mop Tops and the King, an hour of Beatles and Elvis music with some fun surprises in between. Today's episode is number 763, and I hope you enjoy today's show. Let's head back to September of 1969. Here are the Beatles with a song written by George Harrison. This song was George's first A-side on a Beatles single, Something.

0: One of the greatest love songs of all time, Elvis from 1961 with Can't Help Falling in Love. My name is Steve Chelmsford. 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
1: Hi, this is Joanne from Brooklyn, New York, and I just want you to know that I love the Beatles, especially George Harrison, and that's why I love listening to The Mop Tops and the King.
0: Thank you very much, Joanne. That is very kind of you. It's time now for some 3 degrees separation of Elvis and the Beatles. Today's subject, the legendary Chuck Berry. Chuck influenced countless rock and roll

0: The Beatles from November of 1963, covering Chuck Berry with Roll Over Beethoven, featuring George Harrison on lead vocals and lead guitar. You can find it on the Beatles with the Beatles album. You're listening to The Mop Tops and the King. My name is Steve Chelmsford. If you would like more information about the show, you could always check out our website, themoptopsandtheking.com. We also have an email address. You can reach us at stevechelmsford@yahoo.com. And we'd love to hear from you. It's time now to venture across the Atlantic Ocean to visit with our very dear friend in the north of England, Mr. Derek Shelmerdine, with this week's Elvis Unraveled.
1: Welcome to another Elvis Presley Unraveled. I'm Derek Shelmerdine, author of the book Rock and Roll Unraveled. Greetings from Harrogate in the north of England. Elvis's 18th movie, Tickle Me, made in 1965, used songs already released on previous albums. The studio, Allied Artists, was experiencing financial difficulties, and this was one of the cost-cutting actions. This movie is often cited with saving Allied Artists from bankruptcy. The 9 movie songs were all taken from previous Elvis albums. 2 from 1960's Elvis Is Back, 1 from 1961's Something for Everybody, with 4 coming from Potluck, released in 1962. 2 were recycled from previous movie soundtrack albums. Slowly But Surely from Fun in Acapulco, and It's a Long Lonely Highway from Kissing Cousins. Neither had been used in the movies. Both were bonus tracks on the movie soundtrack albums. Interestingly, in America and the UK, there was no soundtrack album. The songs were released on EPs and singles. Lots more stories on my website, rockandrollunraveled.com. And back to you, Steve, and your fabulous Mop Tops and the King show.
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0: Former Beatle Ringo Starr from 1972 with Back Off Boogaloo. The song hit the top 10 in both the UK and the USA. Very fine drumming from Ringo. Ringo wrote the song as well. It was produced by George Harrison. George also plays on the track. Before that, we heard from Elvis with a song featured in his 1965 movie Tickle Me. I asked our good friend Derek Shelmerdine, what song should I play from the movie? And Derek chose I'm Yours. Great choice.
1: Thank you very much.
0: My name is Steve Chelmsford. You're listening to The Mop Tops and The King from Chelmsford, USA. It's now time for what we like to call the Monkees Moment, our tribute to the Prefab Four, the Monkees. And they do relate to the Beatles. Back in 1966, NBC created a TV show called The Monkees. The show is loosely based on the Beatles movie, A Hard Day's Night. NBC was attempting to create an American version of the Beatles. And here are the Monkees from 1967 with a song written by Neil Diamond featuring Davy Jones on lead vocals. Look out, here comes tomorrow.

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1: Now that you've seen us, I'd like to turn the house lights up so I can take a look at you. Hello out there. It's a big place, man. You're beautiful. Thank you very much. This was a song I did on the Ed Sullivan Show in 1912.

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1: Hello, this is Paul from Liverpool, and you're listening to a man who loves me just as much as Adrian from Brooklyn, Steve Chelmsford, on the Mop Tops and the King.

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1: The Beatles, from their 1968 White Album with Obladi, Oblada, written by Paul McCartney. Paul picked up the phrase from a friend of his, a London-based Nigerian musician by the name of Jimmy Scott. Jimmy attempted to get partial songwriting credit for the song, but was unsuccessful.
2: Aww.
1: John Lennon plays the intro on the piano. Before that, we heard from Elvis live on stage at Madison Square Garden on June 10th, 1972, with a medley of Teddy Bear and Don't Be Cruel.
3: Elvis and the Beatles go better together than peanut butter and jelly. This is Dan Sweeney, and you're listening to the Mop Tops and the King.

Another track from the Beatles' 1968 White Album, Helter Skelter. It was written by Paul McCartney. Paul wanted to show the world that the Beatles could rock. In particular, I think he wanted to show Pete Townsend of The Who that the Beatles could rock. And I think Paul and the Beatles succeeded with Helter Skelter. Before that, we heard from Elvis from 1977 and his cover of Unchained Melody. It was the first track on Elvis's Moody Blue album, the final album released during Elvis's lifetime. My name is Steve Chelmsford. You're listening to The Mop Tops and The King from Chelmsford, USA.

0: Hey, this is César Crespo from Cochabamba, Bolivia, and you're listening to the Moop Tops and the Kin.
1: Thank you very much, César. Always a pleasure. And as a reminder, we are heard in Bolivia on the Classic Radio.
2: Thank you very much.
1: You're listening to the Mop Tops and the King. And once again, it is my pleasure to welcome back a very good friend of the show and personally a very good friend of mine, Mark with a K.
3: Thank you, Steve.
1: Mark, it's always great to see you.
3: Always a pleasure.
1: In January of 1968, Elvis released a single, his cover of Guitar Man, which just missed the top 40. The B-side was somewhat of a rarity for Elvis. It did not chart, and it was Elvis's cover of High-Heeled Sneakers.
3: Yes.
1: What else can you tell us about that song?
3: Well, Elvis covered a lot of blues, going back to his son years. That's All Right Mama was a cover of Arthur Big Boy Crudup. Good Rockin' Tonight was a cover of Roy Brown and Wynonie Harris. So many others. Big Boss Man from, I think, around 67 was a cover of a big Jimmy Reed hit.
1: You could almost say that half of Elvis's 50s catalog was covers of rhythm and blues songs.
3: Or blues, yes, yeah. A lot of it was. He was very influenced by the blues, as we know.
1: Personally, I really don't know the difference between rhythm and blues and blues. Do you?
3: I'm not sure, although I think of rhythm and blues as a lot more the group sound. The Clovers, the Coasters, the Drifters.
1: Okay, let's get back to High-Heeled Sneakers.
3: Yes, the original was a pretty big hit. So let's take a listen from 1964. It's Tommy Tucker in High-Heeled Sneakers on the Mop Tops and the King.

You're listening to The Mop Tops and the King. We're enjoying Tommy Tucker and his original high heel sneakers. Let's hear a little of Elvis's version from January of 1968.

0: We are featuring the Beatles' White Album on today's show. Another track, this one written by John Lennon. I'm so tired. Apparently, John was not getting enough sleep. It's a great song.
1: Thank you very much.
0: The White Album was released on November 22nd, 1968. It hit number one in several countries around the world. Here's Elvis from June of 2002 with a song that became an international hit, a fabulous remix of A Little Less Conversation.

questioning me. A little more pride, a little less fight. 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Satisfy me, baby. Come on, baby, I'm tired of talking. Steve Chelmsford, I'd like to thank you for joining me today on the Mop Tops and the King. I hope you've enjoyed today's show. Special thanks to Mark with a K, Derek Shelmerdine, and all the stations that carry the show. Thank you very much. But most of all, thank you. We'll see you next week. Bye-bye.

0: time for the joke of the day. While preparing a burger, I accidentally rubbed the ketchup in my eye. 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
1: Now it's time to eat. Yum!
0: Come to the dance every second Friday of the month. 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
0: It's a 5-minute walk from my house to the pub. 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
2: One book.

Joe the Oldies Guy, and welcome to the Top Oldies of the Week, featuring a special theme, Angel. So let's start off with two tunes by the Penguins, Earth Angel and You're an Angel.

We just heard Curtis Lee being backed up by the Halos with Pretty Little Angel Eyes. Next up, the Solitaires with The Angel Sang, Rosie and the Originals with Angel Baby, and then The Crest with The Angels Listened In.

0: honey. Now, I know you see me standing here.
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0: Come on, sugar. Just one little old sweetie.

Our next set, Jim McGowan leads the Four Fellows with two tunes, Angels Say and Fallen Angel. And then we'll finish that set with Frank Mancuso leading the Imaginations with Guardian Angel.

Louis Lyman leads the teen chords with Please Tell the Angels. Then Bertha Tillman being backed up by the Killers with Oh My Angel. And Angel Maureen by Jimmy and the Crestones.

morning. Bars are all closing now, I'm all alone. 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

0: 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The biggest joke on mankind is that computers have started asking humans to prove that they aren't a robot.
1: Target acquired.

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1: He was a boogie woogie bugle boy of Company B. And when he plays boogie woogie bugle, he was busy as a buzz bee. 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

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The doors open at 5. 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

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Mom told her daughter, "Go to bed. The cows are sleeping in the field." Puzzled, she asked, "What's that got to do with anything?" 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

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I've been here for 7 years.

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0: Disco Devil, and Boopy Doopy Doop, Babbitt. Down in the meadow, in the itty bitty pool, swim the three little fishes, and the mama fishy too. Swim, said the mama fishy, swim if you can, and the swim, swim, swim right over the dam.
1: Time for the joke of the day. I went to the pet store to buy a goldfish. The salesperson asked, "Do you want an aquarium?" I replied, "I don't care what star sign."

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Bring your own food and beverage. At the Sons and Daughters of Italy Lodge, 2507, 3725 Easy Street in Port Charlotte. 941-764-9003 was the contact number. This month will be Friday, June 12th. The doors open at 5. Entertainment will be from 6 o'clock to 9 o'clock and a donation of $10 at the door.

Those are the original Mirrors with a cover of Reflections, and we begin with the Chambers Brothers, and Time Has Come Today. Indeed, it is time for yet another jukebox on RadioKDW.com. We are moving forward with a young lady who in 1975 was one of the co-founders of the band The Runaways, and then she went on to have a great solo career during the 80s, and then she has backed up and played with several groups, including Alice Cooper. I am not speaking of Joan Jett, but of Lita Ford. Here's her version of Only Women Bleed.

I think it's safe to say that sometimes we do get carried away here on the jukebox. Those are the Trashmen and Surfin' Bird. Before that, the Blues Brothers with Shake a Tail Feather, a European recording of the Fools riffing on the Talking Heads' Psycho Killer with Psycho Chicken. New York Dolls featuring David Johansen, a transformational band way back in the 70s. And of course, Dave went on to Buster Poindexter's success as well. We heard Personality Crisis by the New York Dolls, Alice Cooper, Generation Landslide, and we began with Lita Ford, one of Alice's bandmates, doing her version of Alice's Only Women Bleed. We are deeply appreciative of you joining us today for the Jukebox on RadioKDW.com. It is now time for our chestnut of the day. It's Jerry Jeff Walker.

As always, zigging and zagging our way through the jukebox, that's a group called The Bitter Chills, covering Eminem, Lose Yourself. Marshall Tucker Band with Ramblin', the Ozark Mountain Daredevils, If You Want to Get to Heaven, and Jerry Jeff Walker with L.A. Freeway. Thank you so much for joining us for this program. It airs every Monday at 12:04. It is The Jukebox on Radio KDW. Exiting stage left with a band from Toronto, Canada called Menage.

time for the joke of the day. When going to the gym, Art proposed to Shirley, and she said no. 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

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At the Sons and Daughters of Italy Lodge, 2507, 3725 Easy Street in Port Charlotte. 941-764-9003 was the contact number. 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The doors open at 5. 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

I've been playing. Yeah, I know the words don't always rhyme. My life is singing like a song without a chorus. I just can't seem to find the time.

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0: Is that what they're saying? Well, did you ever? What a swell party this is. And have you heard the story of a boy, a girl, unrequited love?
1: Sounds like pure soap opera.
0: I may cry.
1: Tune in tomorrow.
0: What a swell party this is. What frails, what frocks,
2: what broads,
0: what furs, what rugs.
2: They're beautiful.
0: Why, I've never seen such gaiety.
2: Neither did I.
0: It's all just too exquis, really.
2: This French champagne.
1: Domestic.
2: So good for the rain.
3: That's what I was gonna say.
1: You know, you're a brilliant fellow.
3: Thank you.
1: Drink up.

0: by a Neverland.
1: No.
0: Don't worry, she's a game girl, you know. Got up and finished fourth.
1: This kid's got guts.
0: Having a nice time?
1: Grab a line. Have you heard that Mimsy Star?
0: Oh, what now?
1: She got pinched in the Astor Bar.
0: Sauced again, eh?
1: She was stoned.
0: Well, did you ever?
1: Never.

0: I will drink to that. She was stoned. Pals Frank Sinatra and Bing Crosby, of course, from the musical adaptation of The Philadelphia Story, i.e. Cole Porter's High Society. Well, did you ever? And we open with Bing and son Gary Crosby play a simple melody, such as the way we do it, ladies and gents, here each and every week on The Pop Treasury, your Golden Guppy here. Thank you for being there. The Well, Did You Ever has prompted me to find a recording of this wonderful tune that goes back to the big band era. I had a cut of Pearl Bailey doing this, but I couldn't find it in time. So here, I believe, is the original, a band leader from New Jersey by the name of John Messner. And it's called She Had to Go and Lose It at the Astor.
1: We'd like to tell you a story about a young girl, about 18 years old, about 5'2", and about to go out. Now, her mother, realizing it was the first time out with a young man, called her into the bedroom and said, "Minnie, you're dressed up in all your finery, your very best clothes, and you look beautiful. You're gorgeous. You're alluring."
2: "You look swell, too, babe."
1: "And now, Minnie, I want you to remember everything I've always told you. And above all, I want you to be very, very careful."
3: But she had to go and lose it at the Astor. She didn't take her mother's good advice.

my heart a jerkish Turkish beat. I won't say Sibon or l'amour toujours, for they can't express what I'm feeling. Even Merzidones, or rather foreign quotes, don't seem to be quite so

Inquiring minds want to know. The late, great Soupy Sales, Papalavaca. We send that one out to our buddy JD, who is a big fan of this kind of music, especially that particular cut. Catching the Pop Treasury on WNTI.org. We come to you weekly from the Guppy Lou Studios in beautiful southern Denville, New Jersey. When it comes time to party again, and you'd like to have this kind of music at your event, why not swing by the website goldengup.com and see what it's all about? Or you can jump on the telephone and reach us during business hours, me and the lovely Lulu Bell, at 800-362-5853. More classic pop treasures straight ahead.

In these days of indigestion, it oftentimes comes a question as what to eat and what to let alone. For each microbe and bacillus all have a different way to kill us. And in time, they always claim us for their own. Now, there are germs of every kind in any food that you can find, either in the market or upon the bill of fare. And drinking water is just as risky as that so-called deadly whiskey. And it's oftentimes a bad mistake to breathe the air. Some little bug is gonna find you someday. Some little bug will creep behind you someday. And then he's gonna send for all of his bug friends. Then all your earthly troubles end. Some little bug is gonna find you someday. Now take a slice of nice fried onion, and then you're fit for Dr. Munyon. And them apple dumplings, they're gonna kill you faster than a train. Now chew a cheesy midnight rabbit, and then a grave you'll soon inhabit. Ooh, to eat it all is such a foolish game. Now eating huckleberry pie, that's a pleasing way to die. While sauerkraut brings on softening of the brain. And when you eat those banana fritters, every undertaker titters. And the casket makers, they nearly go insane. Some little bug is gonna find you someday. Yeah, that little bug. He'll creep behind you someday. And then with a nervous little quiver, he'll give you cirrhosis of the liver. That little bug, he's gonna find you someday. I like when cold storage vaults I visit. I can only say, what is it that makes poor mortals fill their systems with such stuff? Sure, for breakfast, prunes are dandy. That is, if you got a stomach pump handy. And your doctor can be found quite soon enough. Now you eat a plate of fine pig's knuckles. And then the head stonecutter chuckles. And he also makes a note up on his cuff. And fried liver's nice, but mind you, friends will soon ride slow behind you while your relatives start scrapping about your stuff.

0: 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Some little bug is gonna find you someday. Now, if you'll excuse me, I'm gonna run down and get some deep fried fish and chips. See ya.
1: The great Phil Harris, and a novelty tune he had a lot of fun with a couple of times around that, a later recording. And how poignant it is for today. Think about it, right? Your Golden Guppy here on the Pop Treasury. We're going to check in with the Manhattan Transfer. Fabulous jazz vocal group from the 70s into the 80s. They did very well. Here's a tune that goes back to the big band era. From their Atlantic LP Pastiche on a little street in Singapore.

Buddy Holly, of course, and the ever so delightful Every Day. Prior to that, we heard from R&B singer Gone Pop in that particular case, Little Willie John, and his go at Sleep from 1960. And a trip to the Gotham City takes us up to the break, ladies and gents, here with your Golden Guppy on the Pop Treasury. Neil Hefti doing the honors.

The Hilltoppers. And a huge hit for them in the summertime of 1953. P.S. I love you. Summertime music here with your Golden Gup on the Pop Treasury. Summertime always means road trip time. Here's a wonderful swinging rendition of Bobby Troup's Route 66 by an R&B outfit out of the Washington, D.C. area known as Big Joe and the Dynaflows. I know you're going to love this treatment. Taking a ride on America's Mother Road.

0: coming in.
1: Matt, you look like a man with a story.
2: I sure have. I told my wife we ought to save money. Uh-huh. That's the way it's gotta be.
1: Oh, gotta be. Gotta be that way.
2: She canceled all her charge accounts, gave all the gold to me.
0: Oh, well, I can't see what you did wrong. Why was your woman so upset?
2: Well, I put the money on a horse, and he hasn't showed up yet.

0: Well, Dean, what's your problem?
1: Here it is.
2: I gave my wife a beautiful fur coat.
0: You did?
2: Told her it was genuine me.
0: Rich man.
2: I took her out to show it off. Then we stopped in for a drink.
0: Oh, cocktails. Well, I know your wife was really thrilled. How come you two had a spat?
2: Oh, it's easy, you see. It started to rain. The coat got wet. And mink just don't smell like that.
3: Timber!

0: You know what, though?
1: What?
0: There's just one way to handle a woman. Dean, we just got to treat him rough.
1: We gotta slap him.
0: That's right.
1: We gotta show him who wears the pants. Cut out that sissy stuff.
0: Mm-hmm. Now it ain't no use to take abuse whenever they are cranky or cross.

Some more of Cole Porter's music, this time in the form of Sergio Mendes and Brazil 66, the lovely Lanny Hall out front, that from the summer of 67. And we heard from label mates Nat King Cole and Dean Martin, Open Up the Doghouse. Papa Doo is in for the night. We've got time for this on the Pop Treasury.

0: for kids from 1 to 4. Pretty soon there'll be one more, but Sundays I'm mighty glad we send the kids to his mom.
1: Yeah, that's Jody Miller. I don't think any relation to Roger Miller. Of course, answering his huge hit from 65, King of the Road, there's Queen of the House, which about makes it an official edition for the commercial portion of this week's edition of the Pop Treasury. Those of you listening non-commercial are always invited to cordially stick around for our bonus segment straight ahead. Otherwise, we'll catch you next week. This is your Golden Gump.

The Maguire Sisters. Big standard from the mid-50s. As we make it into the bonus segment here of the Pop Treasury, your Golden Guppy at the wheel. And thanks for sticking around. We always have fun each and every time we get together. Don't mind me. Kind of a neglected big hit it was, too, in the mid-60s, early 60s, I guess, by the Serendipity Singers. And good for this time of year, especially if you're planning some outdoor activity. It's called Don't Let the Rain Come Down.

Yeah, hanging out in the shade of the ravioli tree. The great Louis Prima Jr. teamed electronically there with his dad. And that's my home. Which, ladies and gents, does make it official for this week's edition of The Pop Treasury. If you enjoyed the visit here, tell your friends. Our musical oasis gathers each and every week right here at this very fine outlet. We'll do it again 7 days from now, minus 1 hour. Until then, tight lines and good fishing.

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2: 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You're riding on the blue line.

That is James Hunter from the brand new album, maybe 5 months released ago, Off the Fence. Ain't That a Trip, and Ain't This a Trip. You are riding on the big blue train, the Blue Light Central. I'm Mark Drenick. I am so glad to have you guys with us. Ain't this a trip, though, guys? Seriously.

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These New Orleans summers are no joke. Went through the drive-thru at McDonald's and the ice cream machine was still broke. Sick of that shit. 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

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You don't believe me? You can call my brother right now. I'm not lying.

0: So wait, y'all do it. I'll come in.
1: It sounds cooler if we come in on one and then go to the quick
0: four. Y'all do it. I'll sing. Y'all name him. I'll play him. Let's do it.

0: call it, brother.
1: Beautiful, guys.
0: Oh, yeah, but that's it. That's it.
2: Oh, there you go. From Little Black Flies, released several years ago from Eddie 9V, that was Jimmy Reed's You Don't Have to Go. But you know what? If you answer your phone, at least we both know. Omar Coleman and Igor Prado from Old, New, Funky, and Blue. Come on, answer your phone. Jason Ritchie and the Bad Kind from the brand new album 13 Hours kicked it off. And is really kind of informing the ride here. Sick of this shit. It's the name of the song, and well, I don't know how many folks are going to let me play that, but I don't know why not. I think that's kind of entered the vernacular these days, you know. You might just hear that even on the news, the word shit and crap and all the rest of it. We're a little bit more coarse than we used to be. Anyway, you are riding on the big blue train, the Blue Light Central. I'm Mark Drenick. Very glad to have you guys with us. And you know, I love Eddie V, Eddie 9V. I haven't played anything from him in a bit, so I'm going to go to a recent album. I really like the album. It was a Capricorn, I believe it's called. And I'll finish it out here in a second. But anyway, we'll start off with Eddie 9V, and we'll see where the train takes us.

Buddy Guy. Great to hear Buddy Guy on the radio. I need your love so bad. Seriously, I've been gone too long. The soul of John Black from the album Soul Salvation, following just one of my favorite songs. It really, truly is. I love having an opportunity to play it. Zach Harmon from Floridia's Boy. We heard The Lonely Rider. And at the very top of that set, I promise a second tune from Eddie Nine Volt off the album Capricorn, I'm Lonely. And I guess we're all lonely at varying points of the day and of our lives, but it's nice to have you with me virtually, and I hope you're enjoying the ride. We've got ourselves another 20 minutes or so before we head into the station, and so, I don't know, you feel like a little bit more Buddy Guy?

think about joining us next time when our Big Blues train will roll again. Till then, for the Catfish Woman, Railroad Tie, the Maxwell Kid, and the rest of the crew, I'm Mark Drenick.

0: on a highway or a road along a levee. Good farmer, good waiter, nothing can beat her.
1: Time for the joke of the day. What is the cost of a dead battery? Nothing. It's free of charge.

Hello, this is Jerry the K, and you are listening to That Was the Week That Was, April 4th, 1965. So let's take a look back at some of the news and the events that were going on during the week that was. The first baseball game at the Houston Astrodome. The Astros beat the New York Yankees in an exhibition game as Mickey Mantle hits Major League Baseball's first indoor home run. The NFL changes the penalty flag from white to bright gold. The New York World's Fair reopens for the second and final season. And an earthquake hits Seattle and kills five people. And the movies that we were running out to see, Major Dundee starring Charlton Heston, Richard Harris, Jim Hutton, and the director is Sam Peckinpah. In Harm's Way starring John Wayne, Kirk Douglas, and Patricia Neal. The Pawnbroker starring Rod Steiger. Young Dillinger starring Nick Adams and Robert Conrad. And on the small screen, we were watching The FBI starring Efren Zimbalist Jr. and Philip Abbott. Shirley starring Hazel Booth and Don DeFore. McHale's Navy starring Ernest Borgnine, Tim Conway, and Joe Flynn. And Mr. Roberts starring Roger Smith and Richard X. Slattery.

First song up in the first set is It's Not Unusual. It's a song that was written by Les Reed and Gordon Mills, and then first recorded by a then unknown Tom Jones after it had been offered to Sandy Shaw. It was intended to be used as a demo for her, but when she heard it, she was so impressed with Tom Jones's delivery that she recommended that he sing the song instead. The record was the second Jones single released under the Decca label, and it reached number one in the UK singles chart in 65. It was his first hit in the United States, and it peaked at number 10 in May of that year. It was released in the US by Parrot Records and reached number 3 on the Billboard Easy Listening charts. The song was first aired on pirate radio in the UK, as the BBC rejected it because of Jones' sexual image. In the U.S., Jones performed the song on 3 occasions on The Ed Sullivan Show. This week, It's Not Unusual debuts at number 90. Second song in the first set is Out in the Streets. This is a song that was written by Ellie Greenwich and Jeff Berry. It was first recorded by the American girl group The Shangri-Las and released as their 5th single. The song was produced by Shadow Morton and arranged by Artie Butler and released on the Redbird Records label. Out in the Streets was performed on the TV show Shindig in 65. The song was also covered by Blondie in 1975, but this cover was not released until 1994 when it was included in their platinum collection. Blondie subsequently covered it again in 1991 for their album No Exit. This week, the song is at number 79.

First song up in the second set is by Gary and the Pacemakers. Now, Gary Marsden was an English singer, songwriter, musician, and television personality, best known for being the leader of the Merseybeat band Gary and the Pacemakers. He was the younger brother of the fellow band member Freddie Marsden. Gary and the Pacemakers had the distinction of being the first act to have the first three recordings go to number one in the UK charts. Although they never had a number one in the United States, they were the second most successful group from Liverpool after the Beatles to have hits on the United States Billboard pop charts. This week their song, It's Gonna Be Alright, debuts at number 63. Second song in the second set is Just Once in My Life. It's a song that was written by Gary Goffin, Carole King, and Phil Spector. The song was released by the Righteous Brothers in 65 and reached number 9 on the Billboard Hot 100 after the success of the Righteous Brothers' first single with Phil Spector, You've Lost That Lovin' Feelin'. The writers of the song, Barry Mann and Cynthia Wheel, then wrote, You're My Soul and Inspiration for the Righteous Brothers. The song, however, was not completed, and Spector insisted and asked Carole King to write a song for the duo, which turned out to be Just Once in My Life. The Righteous Brothers released their version as a single in April of 65 as their follow-up to You Lost That Lovin' Feelin', their second release on the Phillies label. The single was another big hit, making the top 10 of the Billboard Hot 100 and eventually reaching number 9. This week, the song debuts at number 56.

First song in the third set is Ooh Baby Baby. It's a song that was written by Smokey Robinson and Pete Moore, and it was a 65 hit single by the Miracles for the Tamla Motown label. The song has inspired numerous other cover versions by other artists over the years, including covers by Ella Fitzgerald, Todd Rundgren, and Linda Ronstadt, and many others. The Miracles' original version of Ooh Baby Baby is listed at number 266 on the Rolling Stone magazine's list of the 500 greatest songs of all time. This week, Ooh Baby Baby is at number 42. Second song in the set is My Girl. It's a soul music song that was recorded by the Temptations for the Gordy Motown record label, written and produced by the Miracles members Smokey Robinson and Ronald White. It became the Temptations' first U.S. number one single and is currently their signature song. Robinson's inspiration for writing the song My Girl was his wife, Miracles member Claudette Rogers Robinson. The song was included on the Temptations' 1965 album, The Temptations Sing Smokey. In 2017, the song was selected for preservation in the National Recording Registry by the Library of Congress. This week, My Girl is at number 29.

First song in the fourth set is Don't Let Me Be Misunderstood. It's a song that was written by Bernie Benjamin, Horace Ott, and Sol Marcus for the American singer-songwriter and pianist Nina Simone, who recorded the first version in 64. Don't Let Me Be Misunderstood has been covered by many artists. Two of the covers were transatlantic hits, the first in 65 by The Animals, which was a blues rock version, and in 1977 by the disco group Santa Esmeralda, which was a four-on-the-floor rearrangement. The Animals' cover of the song was recorded in November of 64. The band's version of Don't Let Me Be Misunderstood became a transatlantic hit in early 65 for their rendition of the song, and it rose to number 3 on the UK singles charts and number 15 on the US pop singles charts. Second song in the set is Send Me the Pillow That You Dream On. It's a country song written and recorded by Hank Locken. The song has become a standard for the Nashville sound and has been covered by pop, country, and bluegrass artists. This week, the song, covered by Dean Martin, is at number 22

This week, Gary Marzen and the Pacemakers have two singles in the top 100. Ferry Cross the Mersey is a song that was written by Gary Marzen, and it was first recorded by his band Gary and the Pacemakers and released in late 64 in the UK and in 65 in the United States. It was a hit on both sides of the Atlantic, reaching number 6 in the United States and number 8 in the UK. The song is from the film of the same name and was released on the soundtrack album. In the mid-1990s, a musical theater production, also titled Ferry Cross the Mersey, related Gary Marzen, Mersey Beat Days, and it premiered in Liverpool and played in UK, Australia, and in Canada. This week, Ferry Cross the Mersey is at number 18. Second song in the fifth set is Tired of Waiting for You, is a song by the English rock band The Kinks. It was released as a single in January of 65 in the UK and in February in the US. The single reached number 1 in the UK and number 6 in the US. The single appeared on their second album, Kinda Kinks. It was the group's highest charting single in the United States, tied with Come Dancing, which achieved the same chart position 18 years later in 1983. This week, Tired of Waiting for You is at number 13.

0: First song in the sixth set is 8 Days a Week. It's a song by the English rock band The Beatles, and it was written by Lennon and McCartney and based on McCartney's original idea. The song was released in the United Kingdom in December of 64 on the Beatles album Beatles for Sale. In the United States, it was the first issued as a single in February of 65 before appearing on the North American release Beatles 6. The song was the band's seventh number one single on the Billboard Hot 100, a run of U.S. chart success achieved in over just a year. This week, the song is at number 11, and what I'm going to be playing for you are a couple working sessions where the Beatles are working through the song. Hope you enjoy it.
1: Okay. Is it just me and you?

0: I'll try to remember, John, and if I don't, well, it's just too bad, isn't it? One, but hold on. One, two, three. Yeah, Zach, yeah.
1: Oh, it's not the
0: four. One, two, three, four.

First song in the next set is I Know a Place, is a song with music and lyrics by Tony Hatch. It was recorded in 65 by Petula Clark at the Pi Studios in Marble Arch in a session which featured drummer Bobby Graham and the Breakaways vocal group, released as her follow-up to Downtown, which it strongly resembles both in musical structure and the story conveyed by the lyrics. I Know a Place became Clark's second consecutive top 10 hit in the United States, remaining on the charts for 12 weeks. This week, the song is at number 9. Second song in the set is Nowhere to Run. It's a song by Martha and the Vandellas for the Gordy Motown label and is one of the group's signature songs. The song was written and produced by Motown's main production team of Holland, Delozier, and Holland. Holland, Delozier, and Holland and the Funk Brothers band gave the sound a large hard-driving instrumentation similar to their prior hit, Dancing in the Street, by using snow chains used as percussion alongside the tambourine and the drums. This week, Nowhere to Run by Martha and the Vandellas is at number 8.

0: Over the last hour, we've been listening to songs that had just debuted on the chart. Some of the songs were climbing up the chart, and others were just trying to hold their position in the chart. But right now, we're going to be listening to the number one song in the United States for the week of April the 4th, 1965, and that is the song I'm Telling You Now by Freddie and the Dreamers. The song was written by Freddie Garrity and Mitch Murray, and originally performed by Freddie and the Dreamers, and reached number one on the American Billboard Hot 100. I'm Telling You Now was first released in the United Kingdom in August of 63 on EMI's Columbia label and went to number two in the UK singles charts, becoming the band's biggest hit. 2 years later, Capitol subsidiary Tower Records re-released the song in the United States, which propelled Freddie and Dreamers to international stardom. The dancing by Freddie and the band during the song spawned a minor dance fad called the Freddie.
1: Now, this past week, those of us who live at the Hotel Delmonico have been forced, actually, to fight our way through mobs of youngsters standing outside the hotel day and night to get the autographs of these boys. So, my little chickadees, here from Manchester, England, Freddie and the Dreamers.

Before Freddie and the Dreamers had their number one hit with I'm Telling You Now, in March of 1964, they had a release called You Were Made for Me, and it was written by Mitch Murray, who had co-written the band's previous single, I'm Telling You Now. And it was first released in March of 64 on Capitol Records, and the B-side was Send Me a Letter.

This is Jerry the K, and you've been listening to The Week That Was, April 4th, 1965. And I hope you enjoyed the show, and I hope you tune in next week, and I'll be talking with you then.

what used to be. Oh, the nightlife ain't no good life, but it's my life. Lessons

I'm Joe the Oldies Guy, and welcome to CD Showcase, featuring The Fabulous 50s, Those Wonderful Years, Volume 1.